Český rozhlas. Radio Wave. It's another singular song killer. 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Live from a whole new curriculum. But what I got is not teachable. To each his own, that's the seminar. Cut from a different cloth. Diamond buff with a different coat. The color of your catalog and it's not even close. Pan pan no Easter, there's no catching up. Lost connection on cellular. Arugula to your medulla. Sad to see you throw legacy. For rap celebrity, my new shah. Recon classic, my

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2: 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I need y'all to know it's no competition, bitch. You could never, bitch. You see me? And you see you?

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It's like, I don't even know, I just fucking met you. Like, who the fuck are you, like, telling me how to behave in my life? It's like, take a look at yourself, just for once. Do you see yourself? 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